0: Give me love. Collie Buds there. We are KWXX. Thought provoking quote, something for you to ponder on and think about here all for your Thursday. Diane Houston said these words, only some people get what they want. Those are the people who show up to get it, right? Not everybody shows up. Showing up is like half the battle. Because not everybody shows up. They expect, but they don't show up. Only some people get what they want. Those are the people who show up to get it. We'll be right back. More Feel Good Island music. Anuhea and Ryan Hirooka right after this.
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Here's the latest from the newsroom. Island Energy Services and Big Island Energy are partnering to provide urgently needed fuel to Hawaii Island communities impacted by Hurricane Lala, helping residents in areas while power outages and storm damage have left households relying on portable generators. Through the partnership, Island Energy Services is donating fuel for the relief effort, while Big Island Energy is providing trucking, logistics, and on-island support needed to transport the fuel to affected communities. Hawaii Island Police arrested and charged Dean K. Paramata of Ocean View after an investigation found he was allegedly harboring a 17-year-old runaway from Oahu who was in Child Welfare Services custody. During the execution of a search, Paramata allegedly instructed two juveniles to flee. Both were later located. Police also discovered an illegal marijuana grow operation at the residence, seizing 77 plants and more than 600 grams of processed marijuana. Paramata was arrested and charged with custodial interference, conspiracy, and drug-related offenses, then released after posting $18,500 in bail. The runaway was returned to Oahu and placed back in Child Welfare Services custody. Officials are investigating a sixth case of cyclosporiasis involving an Oahu resident who became ill without traveling outside Hawaii at the time of infection. Cyclospora is spread through contaminated food or water and is not spread directly from person to person. While overall risk to the public remains low, symptoms include frequent watery diarrhea, stomach cramps, fatigue, and nausea, typically starting a week after exposure. Cyclosporiasis is treatable with prescription antibiotics. If you or a family member experience diarrhea lasting more than a few days, contact your health care provider. Stanford opens its first season under new coach Tavita Pritchard with a home game against Hawaii. The Cardinal went 4-8 last season under interim coach Frank Reich with a loss in the season opener against Hawaii. The Rainbow Warriors went 9-4 last season with a win in the Hawaii Bowl against California. Hawaii is 1-4 all-time against Stanford. President Donald Trump says he's renaming Lake Ontario to be known as Lake America in the United States as he exacerbates his trade war with Canada. President Trump signed an executive order in the Oval Office today that updated the lake's name for the U.S. Geographic Naming Service. Trump cannot force Canada to follow his preferred naming convention. However, Trump has been floating the idea of the name change in recent days as the U.S. announced it was imposing 50% tariffs on $20 million worth of Canadian goods over the weekend after talks between the countries broke down. Rescue teams and military helicopters are searching for hundreds of missing people along the Nepal-China border. That's where a deadly torrent of water and mud, several stories high, swept through communities yesterday following a glacier collapse. Videos of the disaster showed people running before the floodwaters swallowed them up and washed out buildings and bridges. More than 390 people were killed and more than 1,400 are still missing, including hundreds of foreigners and pilgrims. Hundreds of others have been displaced across the Himalayan region. The steep slopes and lush valleys below the Himalayan mountain range are especially vulnerable to flooding and landslide. Scientists say the deadly flash flood in Nepal was likely caused by a glacier chunk breaking off and temporarily damming a river. This may have led to a surge of water downstream, killing hundreds and leaving many more missing. The U.S. Geological Survey reported a magnitude 5.2 glacier collapse causing catastrophic debris flow. Researchers are still analyzing satellite and ground level data to understand the event. Experts say it's too early to directly link the disaster to global warming, but note that rising temperatures increase such risks, especially in the rapidly warming Himalayan region. Taking a look at your weather, got that available all at KWXX.com. East Hawaii, we got cloudy skies with occasional showers, light and variable winds, lows near 70 degrees. West Hawaii, partly cloudy, trades 5 to 10, lows near 76 degrees. 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

One Rhythm, Stay Away. We are KWXX as we move you closer to a Maoli weekend. This Saturday, Ray Jr., the Grand Honolulu Hotel, and KWXX bring you Maoli live in concert. One night only, one show only. It's coming up this Saturday at the Ho'olulu Complex. 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Maoli live in concert, guaranteed to be another major rager. We'll see you at the show coming up this weekend. Quick rundown of the points of distribution going on. Some have already started, like Waiuhinu Hub started at 2:30 with their hot meal distribution behind Wong Yuen Store. Also starting at 2 o'clock today, Curtistown Samoan English Seventh-day Adventist Church, 2 o'clock to 5 o'clock today. That's in Curtistown. They're distributing ice, water, household supplies, humanitarian daily rations, gas as well. 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And also Pahala Community Center with hot meal distribution starting at 4 o'clock today. All right, so if you're in need, there you go. That's the full list. You can find that list at vibranthawaii.org. Back with more Feel Good Island music here. The Kyle Curta Boys taking you through the day on KWXX.

0: 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Don't miss out on The Green back on Hawaii Island. Scotty filling in for KJ, who's on vacation this week. We'll continue to keep you updated on everything going on with the recovery here on Hawaii Island. Have a great afternoon. J Boog and the Steppas right after this.
1: Ooh, happy Aloha Thursday, Kako. Aloha Friday Eve. Cousin Kuehu here of the Breakfast Luau. We say congrats.

0: Akamai Kane of the Morning Toko, Vulangi, and Brother Clint Bush. Toko knew today's the heavenly birthday of Paul Rubens, a.k.a. Pee Wee Herman. Coming soon, two sleeps away from Maoli's Major Rage at the Ho'olulu Complex this Saturday night, one night only. Come back tomorrow morning, more chances to win, and all the best in feel-good island music right here on the station with more winners more often.
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5: Aloha, this is Stan Lawrence from Morgan Land Surf Shop, reporting from Hilo Bay with the Doc Hine, KWXX, island-wide surf update for this Thursday, August 27th. And currently, we've got northeast trade winds at 15 to 20 knots. Surf here on the northeast shore is 2 to 3 feet. Beach breaks and points up Hamakua and North Kohala, 2 to 3 feet. The northwest shore is flat. Southwest shore has got a south swell at 3 to 5 feet. And the southeast shore, also a south swell at 3 to 5 feet. A 0.0 low tide was at 8:22 this morning. A 2.8 high tide, 3:10 this afternoon. Your sunset, 6:40. Tomorrow sunrise, 6:04 a.m. The 37th annual Quicksilver Big Island Pro-Am Surf Trials are set for September 5th and 6th at Honolii, waves permitting. 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

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How's it and good afternoon to you, you, and especially you, Scotty, filling in for KJ on this beautiful Aloha Thursday afternoon. Thank you very much for tuning in. This hour, we have Natural Vibrations, Kimie, Jason Jazzy, Iglesias, Sean Na'awau, and up next, it's Kolohe Kai, When the Rain Falls, on KWXX.

0: 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And we are broadcasting live from our Hilo studios at 1145 Kilauea Avenue and our Kona studios in the Lanihau Professional Center next to KB Extreme, Hawaii's premier entertainment center. We're going to take a short break. When we come back, Kimye, Jason Jazzy Glacius, and this hour's news update. So keep it right here on KWXX.
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2: Here's the latest from the newsroom. Island Energy Services and Big Island Energy are partnering to provide urgently needed fuel to Hawaii Island communities impacted by Hurricane Lala, helping residents in areas while power outages and storm damage have left households relying on portable generators. Through the partnership, Island Energy Services is donating fuel for the relief effort, while Big Island Energy is providing trucking, logistics, and on-island support needed to transport the fuel to affected communities. Hawaii Island Police arrested and charged Dean K. Paramata of Ocean View after an investigation found he was allegedly harboring a 17-year-old runaway from Oahu who was in Child Welfare Services custody. During the execution of a search, Paramata allegedly instructed two juveniles to flee. Both were later located. Police also discovered an illegal marijuana grow operation at the residence, seizing 77 plants and more than 600 grams of processed marijuana. Paramata was arrested and charged with custodial interference, conspiracy, and drug-related offenses, then released after posting $18,500 in bail. The runaway was returned to Oahu and placed back in Child Welfare Services custody. Officials are investigating a sixth case of cyclosporiasis involving an Oahu resident who became ill without traveling outside Hawaii at the time of infection. Cyclospora is spread through contaminated food or water and is not spread directly from person to person. While overall risk to the public remains low, symptoms include frequent watery diarrhea, stomach cramps, fatigue, and nausea, typically starting a week after exposure. Cyclosporiasis is treatable with prescription antibiotics. If you or a family member experience diarrhea lasting more than a few days, contact your healthcare provider. Stanford opens its first season under new coach Tavita Pritchard with a home game against Hawaii. The Cardinal went 4-8 last season under interim coach Frank Reich with a loss in the season opener against Hawaii. The Rainbow Warriors went 9-4 last season with a win in the Hawaii Bowl against California. Hawaii is 1-4 all-time against Stanford. President Donald Trump says he's renaming Lake Ontario to be known as Lake America in the United States as he exacerbates his trade war with Canada. President Trump signed an executive order in the Oval Office today that updated the lake's name for the U.S. Geographic Naming Service. Trump cannot force Canada to follow his preferred naming convention. However, Trump has been floating the idea of the name change in recent days as the U.S. announced it was imposing 50% tariffs on $20 million worth of Canadian goods over the weekend after talks between the countries

0: broke down. Rescue teams and military helicopters are searching for hundreds of missing people along the Nepal-China border. That's where a deadly torrent of water and mud, several stories high, swept through communities yesterday following a glacier collapse. Videos of the disaster showed people running before the floodwaters swallowed them up and washed out buildings and bridges. More than 390 people were killed and more than 1,400 are still missing, including hundreds of foreigners and pilgrims. Hundreds of others have been displaced across the Himalayan region. The steep slopes and lush valleys below the Himalayan mountain range are especially vulnerable to flooding and landslide. Scientists say the deadly flash flood in Nepal was likely caused by a glacier chunk breaking off and temporarily damming a river. This may have led to a surge of water downstream, killing hundreds and leaving many more missing. The U.S. Geological Survey reported a magnitude 5.2 glacier collapse causing catastrophic debris flow. Researchers are still analyzing satellite and ground level data to understand the event. Experts say it's too early to directly link the disaster to global warming, but note that rising temperatures increase such risks, especially in the rapidly warming Himalayan region.
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1: If you promise a large gift to a spiritual advisor during your illness, can you later take back your promise? The court wholly considered that question in the case of the happy hypochondriac. I'm Curtis Howard with today's Point of Law. Melville Munsterberg was the healthiest and one of the wealthiest men in St. Aslam County. He smoked and drank excessively and liked to play poker until the latest of hours. Despite his hardy constitution, he was convinced he was practically an invalid. His doctor said, "You're the worst hypochondriac I've ever seen, Mel, and for a man almost 60 and with your bad habits, you've no right to be so healthy." Melville mumbled, "You talk to me just like every other quack in town." Then he lit a cigar and stomped out of the office. Then one year, Mel did have an inflamed gallbladder. The doctor said it wasn't serious, gave him a prescription, and told him to stay in bed for a couple of days. Mel was convinced he had terminal heart trouble, and the doctor was only trying to reassure him. But during his illness, Mel's pastor, Reverend Bede, paid him several visits. The Reverend did some errands for him and prepared some of his meals.

0: Mel was tremendously grateful. He said, "Reverend, I know I'll never leave this bed alive. I want to give you one-third of my property to do with as you like." Reverend Bede said, "Nonsense, Melville. You're as healthy as I am. Maybe more so. You'll be up in a week, and then you'll regret your generosity." But Mel insisted, and had a lawyer visit him and prepare papers, which he signed and turned over to the Reverend. As soon as he recovered, Mel regretted his action and wanted his property back. The Reverend said, "Melville, you made me a gift, and I intend to use it to help the poor and the genuinely suffering." Mel filed suit. Mel's attorney told the court, "The relationship between a spiritual advisor and a man like Melville is a strong one, in that Melville looks to the Reverend for guidance. In his weakened condition, Melville was not capable of clear and independent thinking under the care of Reverend Bede. It's easy to see that here we have a case of undue influence. Melville should get his property back." Reverend Bede's attorney said, "It's true that there was such a relationship, but it doesn't follow that there was undue influence. On the contrary, the Reverend refused the gift at first. Now he should be allowed to keep it. Would you rule for or against the happy hypochondriac? We'll return with the verdict in a moment."
1: Right now, in the United States, millions of kids are living with hunger. This is something we can't ignore, but there is an answer. 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Nothing is more important than feeding the hopes and dreams of children. To learn more about ending child hunger in America, go to helpnokidhungry.org right now.
0: If you promise a large gift to a spiritual advisor during your illness, can you later take it back? No, said an Arkansas court. The presumption of undue influence must be set aside where there is clear evidence there was none. The facts are clear that Reverend Bede did not seek a gift and even rejected it at first, so the presumption will not stand, and the Reverend need not give back the gift. It's a point of law.

0: short break. When we come back, more of your Feel Good Island music, including Ekolu and Isaiah Tavares. 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
8: Aloha, this is Stan Lawrence from Morgan Land Surf Shop, reporting from Hilo Bay with the Doc Hine. KWXX, island-wide surf update for this Thursday, August 27th. And currently, we've got northeast trade winds at 15 to 20 knots. Surf here on the northeast shore is 2 to 3 feet. Beach breaks and points up Hamakua and North Kohala, 2 to 3 feet. The northwest shore is flat. Southwest shore has got a south swell at 3 to 5 feet, and the southeast shore also a south swell at 3 to 5 feet. A 0.0 low tide was at 8:22 this morning, a 2.8 high tide 3:10 this afternoon. Your sunset 6:40, tomorrow sunrise 6:04 a.m. The 37th annual Quicksilver Big Island Pro-Am Surf Trials are set for September 5th and 6th. 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

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Scotty filling in for KJ on this beautiful Aloha Thursday afternoon. Thank you very much for tuning in. This Pauhana Hour, we will have Mr. Van Ray, Ana V, Catch a Fire, Manao Company. And up next, it's Jeff Rasmussen featuring Solana, Leather and Lace on KWXX.

0: All the best and feel good island music. KWXX, Mr. Van Ray featuring Greenlight, The Sun Doesn't Shine. 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

0: Catch a Fire featuring Ali Campbell, Seriously, on your Feel Good Island Music Station, KWXX. 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
1: Here's the latest from the newsroom. Island Energy Services and Big Island Energy are partnering to provide urgently needed fuel to Hawaii Island communities impacted by Hurricane Lala, helping residents in areas while power outages and storm damage have left households relying on portable generators. Through the partnership, Island Energy Services is donating fuel for the relief effort, while Big Island Energy is providing trucking, logistics, and on-island support needed to transport the fuel to affected communities. Hawaii Island Police arrested and charged Dean K. Paramata of Ocean View after an investigation found he was allegedly harboring a 17-year-old runaway from Oahu who was in Child Welfare Services custody. During the execution of a search, Paramata allegedly instructed two juveniles to flee. Both were later located. Police also discovered an illegal marijuana grow operation at the residence, seizing 77 plants and more than 600 grams of processed marijuana. Paramata was arrested and charged with custodial interference, conspiracy, and drug-related offenses, then released after posting $18,500 in bail. The runaway was returned to Oahu and placed back in Child Welfare Services custody. Officials are investigating a sixth case of cyclosporiasis involving an Oahu resident who became ill without traveling outside Hawaii at the time of infection. Cyclospora is spread through contaminated food or water and is not spread directly from person to person. While overall risk to the public remains low, symptoms include frequent watery diarrhea, stomach cramps, fatigue, and nausea, typically starting a week after exposure. Cyclosporiasis is treatable with prescription antibiotics. If you or a family member experience diarrhea lasting more than a few days, contact your healthcare provider. Stanford opens its first season under new coach Tavita Pritchard with a home game against Hawaii. The Cardinal went 4-8 last season under interim coach Frank Reich with a loss in the season opener against Hawaii. The Rainbow Warriors went 9-4 last season with a win in the Hawaii Bowl against California. Hawaii is 1-4 all-time against Stanford. President Donald Trump says he's renaming Lake Ontario to be known as Lake America in the United States as he exacerbates his trade war with Canada. President Trump signed an executive order in the Oval Office today that updated the lake's name for the U.S. Geographic Naming Service. Trump cannot force Canada to follow his preferred naming convention. However, Trump has been floating the idea of the name change in recent days as the U.S. announced it was imposing 50% tariffs on $20 million worth of Canadian goods over the weekend after talks between the countries broke down. Rescue teams and military helicopters are searching for hundreds of missing people along the Nepal-China border. That's where a deadly torrent of water and mud, several stories high, swept through communities yesterday following a glacier collapse. Videos of the disaster showed people running before the floodwaters swallowed them up and washed out buildings and bridges. More than 390 people were killed and more than 1,400 are still missing, including hundreds of foreigners and pilgrims. Hundreds of others have been displaced across the Himalayan region. The steep slopes and lush valleys below the Himalayan mountain range are especially vulnerable to flooding and landslide. Scientists say the deadly flash flood in Nepal was likely caused by a glacier chunk breaking off and temporarily damming a river. This may have led to a surge of water downstream, killing hundreds and leaving many more missing. The U.S. Geological Survey reported a magnitude 5.2 glacier collapse causing catastrophic debris flow. Researchers are still analyzing satellite and ground level data to understand the event. Experts say it's too early to directly link the disaster to global warming, but note that rising temperatures increase such risks, especially in the rapidly warming Himalayan region.
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0: The station that plays nothing but the best in feel-good island music, we are KWXX. That's the Manao Company with Honey. Veloana and Kona Town's Finest present the second annual Na Mele Reggae live music featuring Natural Vibrations, Pohaku and Ho'ai Kane, plus vendors and more. All ages are welcome to this free community event on Friday, September 11th from 1:30 to 8 p.m. at Tony Honda Kona. 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

0: 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You're the One on your Feel Good Island Music Station, KWXX. After this short break, we're coming back with Stan the Man and his Orchid Land Surf Report. More of your Feel Good Island music. 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
8: Aloha, this is Stan Lawrence from Orchid Land Surf Shop, reporting from Hilo Bay with the Doc Hine, KWXX, island-wide surf update for this Thursday, August 27th. And currently, we've got northeast trade winds at 15 to 20 knots. Surf here on the northeast shore is 2 to 3 feet. Beach breaks and points up Hamakua and North Kohala, 2 to 3 feet. The northwest shore is flat. Southwest shore has got a south swell at 3 to 5 feet, and the southeast shore also a south swell at 3 to 5 feet. A 0.0 low tide was at 8:22 this morning, a 2.8 high tide 3:10 this afternoon. Your sunset 6:40, tomorrow sunrise 6:04 a.m. The 37th annual Quicksilver Big Island Pro-Am Surf Trials are set for September 5th and 6th. 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

0: 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When we come back, it's number one. 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

And before we get to the top song, let's take a look back at the songs that got us here. Getting us started at number 5, it was Kai Boy featuring Drew Daniels and Jay Lava with Confirmations. Wavy featuring 808 Kolohe at number 4. The Brown Boys, Wake Up My Neighborhood, number 3. And at number 2, High Wada with Brighter Days, which leaves us with number 1. It's Ho'onua, Let Time Go. It's the Top 5 at 5 on KWXX.

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0: The Project. Baby, it's you. Your Feel Good Island Music Station, KWXX. Let's head over to the newsroom for this hour's news update brought to you by Imiloa. 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
1: Here's the latest from the newsroom. Island Energy Services and Big Island Energy are partnering to provide urgently needed fuel to Hawaii Island communities impacted by Hurricane Lala, helping residents in areas while power outages and storm damage have left households relying on portable generators. Through the partnership, Island Energy Services is donating fuel for the relief effort, while Big Island Energy is providing trucking, logistics, and on-island support needed to transport the fuel to affected communities. Hawaii Island Police arrested and charged Dean K. Paramata of Ocean View after an investigation found he was allegedly harboring a 17-year-old runaway from Oahu who was in Child Welfare Services custody. During the execution of a search, Paramata allegedly instructed two juveniles to flee. Both were later located. Police also discovered an illegal marijuana grow operation at the residence, seizing 77 plants and more than 600 grams of processed marijuana. Paramata was arrested and charged with custodial interference, conspiracy, and drug-related offenses, then released after posting $18,500 in bail. The runaway was returned to Oahu and placed back in Child Welfare Services custody. Officials are investigating a sixth case of cyclosporiasis involving an Oahu resident who became ill without traveling outside Hawaii at the time of infection. Cyclospora is spread through contaminated food or water and is not spread directly from person to person. While overall risk to the public remains low, symptoms include frequent watery diarrhea, stomach cramps, fatigue, and nausea, typically starting a week after exposure. Cyclosporiasis is treatable with prescription antibiotics. If you or a family member experience diarrhea lasting more than a few days, contact your healthcare provider. Stanford opens its first season under new coach Tavita Pritchard with a home game against Hawaii. The Cardinal went 4-8 last season under interim coach Frank Reich with a loss in the season opener against Hawaii. The Rainbow Warriors went 9-4 last season with a win in the Hawaii Bowl against California. Hawaii is 1-4 all-time against Stanford. President Donald Trump says he's renaming Lake Ontario to be known as Lake America in the United States as he exacerbates his trade war with Canada. President Trump signed an executive order in the Oval Office today that updated the lake's name for the U.S. Geographic Naming Service. Trump cannot force Canada to follow his preferred naming convention. However, Trump has been floating the idea of the name change in recent days as the U.S. announced it was imposing 50% tariffs on $20 million worth of Canadian goods over the weekend after talks between the countries broke down. Rescue teams and military helicopters are searching for hundreds of missing people along the Nepal-China border. That's where a deadly torrent of water and mud, several stories high, swept through communities yesterday following a glacier collapse. Videos of the disaster showed people running before the floodwaters swallowed them up and washed out buildings and bridges. More than 390 people were killed and more than 1,400 are still missing, including hundreds of foreigners and pilgrims. Hundreds of others have been displaced across the Himalayan region. The steep slopes and lush valleys below the Himalayan mountain range are especially vulnerable to flooding and landslides. Scientists say the deadly flash flood in Nepal was likely caused by a glacier chunk breaking off and temporarily damming a river. This may have led to a surge of water downstream, killing hundreds and leaving many more missing. The U.S. Geological Survey reported a magnitude 5.2 glacier collapse causing catastrophic debris flow. Researchers are still analyzing satellite and ground level data to understand the event. Experts say it's too early to directly link the disaster to global warming, but note that rising temperatures increase such risks, especially in the rapidly warming Himalayan region.
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Scotty, filling in for KJ, my final hour on this beautiful Thursday evening. Thank you very much for tuning in. This hour we have Pepper, High Wada, Third World, Rebel Soldiers, and up next, it's J-Bug featuring Fiji, Every Little Thing on KWXX. Yeah.

0: 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Pepper, get me ready. Ray Jr., the Grand Naniloa Hotel, and KWXX presents Maoli Live in Concert one night only, Saturday night, August 29th at the Ho'olulu Complex in Hilo. 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We're going to take a short break. On the other side, One Ainati, High Water, Nuff Said, and more of your feel-good island music. 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

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Who's that girl? Your Feel Good Island Music Station, KWXX. And looking up at the calendar, I saw that today, August 27th, is the Hungry Ghost Festival. So naturally, that piqued my curiosity. And it's a festival that takes place in a lot of different Asian countries. I think in Japan, it would be the Obon Festival. And this one is mainly prevalent in China, where people believe that the ghosts and spirits of the dead roam the earth and that we should give up offerings of food and incense at this time. But when I first saw the term Hungry Ghost Festival, for whatever reason, in my head, I could just hear Homer Simpson walking around the house saying, "Oh, I am the hungry ghost, give me donuts," or something like that. It just totally seemed like something that Homer Simpson would do. But yeah, big tradition in the Asian community. And if it is part of your culture, enjoy your Hungry Ghost Festival. Up next, it's Nuff Said, featuring Hawaiian Homeboy, Call You Every Day on KWXX.

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0: 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And that is about it for me. I will be checking out of here. I'll be back tomorrow afternoon. Sorry. Closing out the week for KJ before I head to my normal Saturday slot, but for tomorrow, I will be here one more time, one last time, filling in for KJ. So until next time, take care of yourselves, take care of each other, wash your hands, and Scotty shoots!
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0: Hui, happy Aloha Thursday, Kako. Aloha Friday Eve. Cousin Kuehu here of the Breakfast Luau. We say congrats to Akamaikani of the Morning, Toko Vulangi, and Brother Clint Bush. Toko Nu, today is the heavenly birthday of Paul Rubens, a.k.a. Pee Wee Herman. Coming soon, two sleeps away from Maoli's Major Rager at the Ho'olulu Complex this Saturday night, one night only. Come back tomorrow morning, more chances to win, and all the best in Feel Good Island Music right here on the station with more winners more often.
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0: Ui, happy aloha Thursday, kako. Aloha Friday Eve. Kazin ku ehu hia of the breakfast luau. We say congrats to our Akamaikani of the morning, Toko Vulangi, and brother Clint Bush. Toko Nu, today's the heavenly birthday of Paul Rubens, a.k.a. Pee-wee Herman. Coming soon, two sleeps away from Maoli's Major Reja at the Ho'olulu Complex this Saturday night, one night only. Come back tomorrow morning, more chances to win, and all the best in feel-good island music right here on the station with more winners more often.
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0: Happy Aloha Thursday, Kako. Aloha Friday Eve. Cousin Kuehu here of the Breakfast Luau. We say congrats to our Akamaikani of the Morning, Toko Vulangi, and Brother Clint Bush. Toko Nu, today's the heavenly birthday of Paul Rubens, a.k.a. Pee Wee Herman. Coming soon, two sleeps away from Maoli's Major Reja at the Ho'olulu Complex this Saturday night, one night only. Come back tomorrow morning, more chances to win, and all the best in Feel Good Island Music right here on the station with more winners more often.
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0: Special thanks to Maui Brewing and Wheatley Vodka. Maui, this Saturday, August 29th at Honolulu Complex. You got me jealous.

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1: Yeah. It's Nye Boy and Hunter Pox. And we're gonna do this one for the 808. 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

Perfect way to wake up right here with Cousin Kuehu, Kanaka Fire, Brotherhoods, some early morning sun right here. KWXX 101.5, Kona 94.7, Hilo and Kau. Ohana, wakey wakey, we made it to Aloha Friday and an exciting morning ahead of an extra exciting weekend tomorrow night, one sleep away from Maoli's Major Raja. Tomorrow night, we can officially say that at the Ho'olulu Complex in Hilo. I hope you're ready. TMRevents.net for whatever tickets are left and all the info. Again, Maoli, another Major Raja coming your way tomorrow night, and it's all with us. So let's get through this Aloha Friday first. Our phone lines to open up at 6. More chances for you to win with me at 6:30 and 7:30. 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

Love that one. The latest from Barakala'i Parish. Life's a cup, so mix it up, family, on this Aloha Friday. 28 mornings into August and just days away from the Burr month, September, October, November. We're planning the rest of 2026 for you, family. 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Kuehu is here for you. 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Top floor, Lanihau Professional Center, upstairs of KB Extreme, Hawaii's premier entertainment center. You got The Green coming in November. You got Steel Pulse coming October 25th, all at KB Extreme. So an extra busy rest of 2026 for Brother Calvin and the crew as well. But that's the perfect place to take your keiki and ohana after school today and into the upcoming weekend, right downstairs of our Kona Studios. Coming up on our menu, more of the best in Feel Good, Island Music, J Boog, and some Flashback Friday with Leslie. Right here, right now, it's Ekolu featuring Fiji, True Love, on KWXX. Good morning.

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Got to see Brada last weekend in Ola'a. Ryan Hiraoka, as we slowly round out this 5 o'clock hour, who is here to help you finish waking up. If you're not an extra early bird already out there on the highways and byways, there are many traveling across DKI, Saddle Road, Hamakua, whatever direction you're going this early morning. Morning commuters, big shout out to all of you, our teachers, faculty, and staff. Another day for all of our students, our young ones, our opio, our youth, to be a sponge. Yeah, mahalo for all that you do, especially to our bus drivers, custodians, grounds crew, everybody that has a hand in raising our Keikioka Aina. Appreciate you as well. Alongside all of our first responders through this time of recovery, especially for the South Side and all those still without across Moku Okeawe. Yeah, that's HPD, HFD, our crews, state and county, and of course our utility crews out there, linemen, line women, continuing to bring light to our lives, literally. Appreciate you as well. Big shout outs to all of you that are making a difference in the world today in our community. Our island home, alongside all the best in Feel Good Island Music tomorrow night. We'll see you at the Ho'olulu Complex, Hilo. For these guys, Maoli, back on the big, big island. Major Reja coming your way, all with Ray Jr. and your Feel Good Island Music Station, KWXX, Sessa. 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

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Welcome back. Ohana, top of the 6 o'clock hour, 6:03 for your Aloha Friday as we open up our phone lines. 808-296-5999. 6 o'clock hour here with Cousin Kue, who is brought to you by Minute Stop. 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

as who hopes to make an Akamai winner out of you coming up this hour and next. Got the music of the Steppas, Cousin Dylan Pakele for now. 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

Because in Dylan Pakiele, it's an Oswald classic. 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Love You For Waking Up With Me, Early Bird, 6:15, Aloha Friday. 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And stay ready, stand by. Coming up in the news this 6 o'clock hour throughout your Aloha Friday, news out of Kau. Hawaii County's lease for Punalu'u Black Sand Beach Park will expire on August 29th. Any more than 70 years of county management of the site. What that means, what you need to know in our news today. Tropical storms Karina and Lowell will have formed in the Pacific Ocean far from land. The National Hurricane Center says both are expected to become hurricanes in the next few days. Be alert, stay informed. The Hawaii County Police Department's second annual Haipau Youth Music Showcase in Kailua Kona will now include a Hurricane Lala relief fundraiser to support the Kau community's recovery efforts. And the Department of Water Supply is reminding customers that the precautionary boil water notice remains in effect for Waiohinu and Na'alehu water systems, including Na'alehu, Waiohinu, Green Sands, Mark Twain Subdivision, Discovery Harbor, and Kalae South Point Road areas. All those news stories and more coming up on this August 28th. 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And we got to say mahalo as well to Imiloa. 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We get you back into more of the best in feel-good island music and closer, 12 minutes away from your 6:30 morning quiz question. 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Soon.

0: You remember that one? Flashback Friday, that's why. Whole iconic Merle Haggard classic, 1969. Sharing that with you in 2026. 28th morning of August, family. Just a few days left ahead of the Burr months and 9 minutes away from your 6:30 morning quiz question. Speaking of September, Velawana and Kona Town's Finest present the second annual Na Mele Reggae right around the corner Friday, September 11th at Tony Honda here in Kona. You'll have live music featuring Nati Vibes, Natural Vibrations, Hohaku, Hoaikane, speaking of, will be there as well. Vendors and more. All ages are welcome, so you can bring the whole Ohana free community event. Again, 1:30 p.m. till 8 p.m. at Tony Honda Kona. Second annual Na Mele Reggae, Friday, September 11th. We'll see you there. We'll take a break. 8 minutes out from your potential win, family. If you haven't won with Kuehu, yeah, in the past 30 days at the Luau, your chance to win a $25 KB Extreme play card right here in Kona as well. The music of Keokaha's The Kikai Boys to help you finish waking up. And we stretch your brain right here from the station with Moinas More Often, KWXX.
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2: 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On this day, trivia. August 28th, 1993. Today was the premiere of the original Mighty Morphin Power Rangers. One of Kuehu's favorite shows. Okay. Mighty Morphin Power Rangers. Family, the original core team from Mighty Morphin Power Rangers featured what five colors? Your hint is five. Okay, there's five. Okay. Colors this morning. Looking for colors. The original core team of Mighty Morphin Power Rangers consisted of what five colors? Taking us back to 1993 and to the phone lines this morning at 808-296-5999. Good luck, cousins. You'll be 40.

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1: 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Good morning.
2: Hey, good morning. Is it pink, yellow, blue, green, and white?
1: Ooh, close, my friend. You got half of them. Call us back, brother. Call us back. Yeah. Giving everybody else out there hints. Almost. The original core team of colors. Let's go. 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Good morning.
3: You got an answer already?
1: We got the wrong ones. We got some colors, but not the five core colors we're looking for. Go for it.
3: Okay. Blue.
1: That's one.
3: Red.
1: That's two. Three more.
3: Pink, yellow.
1: One more.
3: What did I come up with? Blue, red, pink, yellow. Black.
1: There you go. You got them. The original core colors of Mighty Morphin Power Rangers that premiered on this day, August 28th. Back in 1993, Jason the Red Ranger, Zach the Black Ranger, Billy the Blue, Trini the Yellow, and Kimberly the Pink. You got it. Who is this? Who's on the phone?
3: Mamerlin.
1: All right.
3: I used to watch that.
1: Hey, oh, for real. I know. They get them on Netflix, reliving our childhood. Well, at least my childhood. But Mamerlin, right there. We're going to give you this $25 KB Extreme Play card for being Akamai, okay?
3: Okay, thank you. You
1: tell everybody out there what station just made your Akamai winner.
3: KWXX.
1: There you go, Mamerlin. Red, black, blue, yellow, and pink. The Green Ranger, played by Tommy Oliver, introduced shortly after as the sixth special team member before later becoming the White Ranger. On this August 28th, Mighty Morphin Power Rangers, original generation of Rangers, premiered on this day in 1993. Yee-hee! Pterodactyl, Triceratops, on the Kuehu's favorite shows there. From small kid time. Wanted to grow up to be a Power Ranger as well. For real. Another chance for you to win. Akamai winner. Stretching your brain at 7:30 like Mamerlin. We take a break. Classic Capena. More flashbacks on the way. Plus full news this August 28th. Getting you closer to the weekend. Right here with me on KWXX FM.
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Just one look and I was shook. That's all it took. Classic Cavana Flashback Friday, 6:47 here with Kueho. Right into news we go. Full news. 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Hawaii County's lease for Punalu'u Black Sand Beach Park Kau will expire on August 29th, tomorrow, ending more than 70 years of county management of the site. Negotiations with the private landowner, Black Sand Beach LLC, did not result in a new lease agreement, and the county's efforts to purchase the property through its Public Access, Open Space, and Natural Resources Preservation Commission, or PONC program, were unsuccessful after the landowner declined to sell. According to the release, the county offered a 10-year lease with annual payments beginning at $159,300 and increasing by 3% each year, but the proposal was rejected. Tropical storms Carina and Lowell have formed in the Pacific Ocean far from land. The Natural Hurricane Center says both are expected to become hurricanes in the next few days. There are no coastal watches or warnings for either storm. Meanwhile, Tropical Storm Dolly has formed in the Atlantic Ocean. The U.S. National Hurricane Center in Miami says the storm could bring heavy rain to portions of the Caribbean in the coming days. There were no coastal watches or warnings in effect, but the Leeward Islands could get heavy rain Saturday and Sunday. News closer to home, the Hawaii County Police Department's second annual Haipau Youth Music Showcase in Kailua Kona will now include a Lala Relief fundraiser to support the Kau community's recovery efforts. During the September 5th event, which is being held in partnership with LT Smooth, the Hiaro Foundation, Inc., and the University of the Nations, funds raised will be donated to Friends of First Responders to purchase essential supplies such as gas, propane, water, and non-perishable food for those impacted by Hurricane Lala. Attendees are also encouraged to bring donated supplies, including water and non-perishable food items. These donations will be distributed through a Kau area distribution point operated by Vibrant Hawaii. And the Department of Water Supply is reminding customers that the precautionary boil water notice remains in effect for Kau in the Waiohinu Na'alehu water systems. That includes Na'alehu, Waiohinu, Green Sands, Mark Twain Subdivision, Discovery Harbor, and Kalai South Point Road areas. Residents should continue to boil tap water for at least 1 minute before using it for drinking, cooking, ice making, brushing teeth, dishwashing, or food preparation, or use bottled water instead. The notice will remain in effect until additional water quality testing is completed. As an alternative disinfection method, customers may add 1 to 8 drops of unscented 5-6% household bleach per gallon of water and let it stand for at least 30 minutes before use. 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We love you for waking up with us. 6:51, we take a step outside, taking a look at your island weather. 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Hilo today, partly sunny skies, but showers will be scattered. Trades out of the north, northeast, 5 to 8 miles per hour. Hilo high, around 80 today. Westside family in Kona, Kailua, isolated showers today, but mostly sunny skies. The winds will be light and variable, becoming southwest 5 to 7 this afternoon. Kailua, Kona high, around 86. Waimea, Ohana today, mostly sunny, but scattered showers mainly before noon. It'll be breezy as always. Winds out of the northeast, 14 to 21 miles per hour, with gusts as high as 29 miles per hour. Be aware. Waimea high around 75 today. And Pahala Kau, mostly sunny skies for the Southside family. Isolated showers, light and variable winds becoming east to southeast, 8 to 13 miles per hour this afternoon. Pahala Kau high around 82. 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We'll get you back into more of the best in feel-good island music. You can see this brought up tomorrow night
all at the Queen's Marketplace Coronation Pavilion free Kanikapila Concert Series in Waikoloa. We brought a Keone Thompson now. KWXX. Good morning, Kako.

0: down.
1: It's my classmate and good brother, Keone Thompson. Double dose of Keone. You got Makeke Fridays at Queen's Marketplace, Waikoloa this afternoon, 4 to 7. Keone performing there 5 to 7 at the Coronation Pavilion. And then tomorrow, the rescheduled Kanikapila concert series because of Lala and the weather we had a week or two ago. He's performing tomorrow night as well at 6 p.m. The double dose of Keone today at 5 and tomorrow at 6 p.m. All happening at Queen's Marketplace, Waikoloa. We're live and direct this morning, 1145 Kilauea Avenue on the Hilo side, top floor Lanihau Professional Center, upstairs of KB Extreme. 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

Aoyo Wakaniko Halai Hiku, 7 o'clock on the dot. Come inside, Ohana, as we say mahalo to our sponsor this hour of the Breakfast Luau here with Kuehu. That's Queen's Marketplace in Waikoloa. 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And Keone Thompson performing at 5 p.m. tonight. Then tomorrow, the rescheduled Kanikapila concert series also featuring Brother Keone. That is from 6 p.m. tomorrow night. So you got a double dose of Keone Thompson this Aloha Friday and into tomorrow only at Queen's Marketplace Waikoloa. 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Yo keiki, kupuna, co-workers, let me know. 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Yes, sir.

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The cosmic treats like the nutty cone. 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Cousins, ohana, if you're celebrating your laha now, your birthday on this August 28th, you also celebrate it with Jack Black, everybody. What a talented guy. He can do it all. Actor, comedian, voice artist, producer, musician. Nominated for a Golden Globe Award for Best Actor for his role in, of course, School of Rock, High Fidelity, King Kong, Saving Silverman, Goosebumps, Tropic Thunder, and more. Jack Black, 57 years young today.

Let's see, Jennifer Coolidge, comedic actress best known for her roles in Legally Blonde, American Pie, A Cinderella Story. She was in Two Broke Girls back in 2011. Hilarious, the memes, the clips, the reels. Jennifer Coolidge, 65 years young today. I can picture it in my head. In the world of music, country singer and songstress Leanne Rimes, everybody. Country singer who covered the multi-platinum single Blue at the age of 13 and was considered the youngest country star since Tanya Tucker in the early 1970s. She is, Leanne Rimes, 44 years young today. While we're talking about country, we cannot forget the queen of country pop, Shania Twain, celebrating her birthday today. Grammy Award-winning singer-songwriter whose 1997 album, Come On Over, became the best-selling studio album of all time by a female artist. In 2019, she was cast in the biopic I Still Believe. She just opened up for Harry Styles recently, still touring, still performing. Shania Twain, 61 years young today. You got Leanne, you got Shania. No pressure, you guys. Let's see. Movie actor Daniel Stern, comedic actor best known for his appearances in Bushwhacked and Home Alone films. In 2017, he appeared in the Netflix original series Love as Marty Dobbs. Daniel Stern, 69 years young today. Kyle Massey, Disney fans out there, former child actor best known for playing Corey Baxter in the Disney television show That's So Raven. Oh, snap. And it's been off Corey in the House. In 2017, it was announced that he would be reprising the role of Corey for Raven's Home. Kyle Massey, 35 years old today. We're getting older. Just a few of many celebs that you celebrate with on this Aloha Friday. Alongside all the calls and text messages today, we got to say happy birthday on this Aloha Friday. Sending a happy blessed second birthday to niece Tabitha Raymond in Waikoloa. Happy birthday, Tabitha. This comes with love from Auntie Bubs, Uncle RJ, and all of your cousins. Saying happy, happy birthday to you today. We got multiple shout outs for Malia Hamer. Happy 13th birthday, Malia. Nana called us, Mom called us, from your mom, brother, sister, and friends. At school, of course. And Nana also said, especially from your companion doggy, Mochi. Big shout out to Mochi this morning. And happy 13th birthday again to you, Malia, with love from your entire ohana today and into the weekend. We got to say happy birthday as well to Kitty Lay. This comes from your oldest tita, Sean Boy, and Zaylee. Happy, happy birthday, Kitty Lay. Also with love from your dad, Eric, your mom, Shine, your honey, Kiahi, and your sister, Charisse, Sean B, Erica, Brittany. Yeah, Kirsten, Lehua Nani, Kitty Lay Carvalho, 25th today. Your ohana says, Mi akua continue to watch over, guide and bless you. They love you mucho grande. Life is much grander with you in it. Happy 25, Kitty Lay, Tita Kirsten there. Happy, happy birthday from Kuehu here at the Breakfast Luau. Gotta say happy birthday to our ohana in Kau as well. To Nona, Ke Koa Makua Kane. Haolilaha now, aunts. Love you plenty. Uncle Philip called yesterday, all the way from Olympia, Washington, and Auntie Val. With love from all of your ohana, the kids, the mo'opuna, yeah, siblings, of course, all of us nieces and nephews for our Southside ohana today and into the weekend. Happy birthday, Auntie Nona. Ahead of this coming weekend, gotta say happy early birthday, Jeannie Yoshizawa. This especially comes with aloha. Happy birthday from your sister, Linda. And anybody else that we missed out there on this Aloha Friday and into the weekend, hey, this one is for all of you.

Haoli laha no, happy birthday from Kuehu here at the Breakfast Luau. 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Oreo, Heath, Reese's, M&M, Butterfinger, Banana Split, and more. 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We get you back into more of the best in feel-good island music. 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KWXX, happy birthday! Oh, well.

For all of the birthday celebrants on this Aloha Friday, the music of Kehlani ahead of an action-packed weekend. Gotta say happy birthday as well to Amira Arojo, the big 13 today. This especially comes with love from Grandma. Happy 13. Our Keiki Okaina, our young ones out there. And birthday shout out to Timothy Kuanoni with love and hugs from Yo Ohana. Happy, happy birthday, you folks, and all of you celebrating into the weekend. 7:18, gotta get you caught up on news headlines. 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The Department of Water Supply reminding customers that the precautionary boil water notice remains in effect for the Waiohinu Na'alehu water system that includes Na'alehu, Waiohinu, Green Sands, Mark Twain Subdivision, Discovery Harbor, and Kalae, South Point Road areas. More details today. Speaking of Kau, the Hawaii County Police Department's second annual Haipau Youth Music Showcase in Kailua Kona will now include a Hurricane Lala relief fundraiser to support Kau community recovery efforts. More on that today. Hawaii County's lease for Punalu'u Black Sand Beach in Kau will expire tomorrow, August 29th, ending more than 70 years of county management of the site. We'll tell you why and share more details this Aloha Friday. 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For now, kimie, Brother Caleb Keolanui of The Green, their collab called Loves in the Melody, KWXX FM.

Kimie, our female vocalist of the year, brother Caleb Keolanui of The Green. The Green will be here come Friday, November 6th at KBX Stream, part of their Titles Tour 2026. You don't want to miss out on that. Lots to look forward to in the upcoming Burr months. But first, we get you through this Aloha Friday and closer to the last weekend of August. I know, unreal. $25 KBX Stream play card could be yours if you haven't.

0: One with me within the past 30 days. After the break, we pay some bills. We got the music of Maoli ahead of a massive major rager tomorrow night at the Ho'olulu Complex in Hilo. It's all coming up with Kuehu right here, KWXX FM. 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
2: 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Heavy birthday celebrity list today. A celebrity birthday list. Heavy. Lots of celebrities. Shania Twain, Ian Rimes, and Jack Black. Two-part question, family, this 7 o'clock hour. Okay. Two-part question. When did Jack Black's movie School of Rock premiere in theaters? You remember School of Rock? Okay. When did the movie premiere in theaters? I'll take a year. Yeah, what year did the movie premiere in the theater? And what was Jack Black's character name in School of Rock? Taking you back, family, to the phone lines we go. 808-296-5999. When did School of Rock premiere in theaters? And what was Jack Black's character name in the movie? Flashback Friday. Back into the music of Steel Pulse, coming to KB Extreme.

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1: 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Good morning, good morning.
2: Good morning.
1: Morning, friend. Do you have an answer or two answers for us this morning?
2: Yes. His name was Dewey Finn.
1: Yes, Dewey Finn. Okay, and what year did the movie come out?
2: In 2003.
1: That's correct. You got it. Yeah, that's the one. School of Rock premiered in theaters in 2003, 23 years ago. And, of course, Jack Black's character named Dewey Finn. You got it. Who is this? Who's on the phone?
2: Lehua.
1: Lehua, where are you calling from, friend? Kona Side, Hilo.
2: I'm Kona Side.
1: Okay, what you up to this morning? On your way to work, working hard or hardly working today?
2: Dropping off kid at school.
1: Hey, there you go. Mommy duties there. Ohana duties. We're going to give you this $25 KB Extreme play card for you and your Kiki to enjoy right there in Kona at KB Extreme, okay?
2: Yee-hoo, mahalo.
1: Yee. We love a chihu, Lehua. You tell everybody out there what station just made you our Akamai winner.
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0: School of Rock, School of Rock. 2003, Unreal, October of 2003, family. Dewey Finn and his alias in the show. Remember, his name was Ned Schneebly. That should have been the trivia. Ah, missed opportunity, Kwehu. Yeah, he went under the alias of Ned Schneebly. Mr. Schneebly, played by the Jack Black in the School of Rock movie. Right on, Nehua Bean. Akamai there on the corner side. This Aloha Friday. We say mahalo again to our morning quiz question sponsors, HPM Building Supply, Hilo Kona Waimea, Drive Through Lumber Yard there in Ola'a in Kia'au. 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And congrats for Akamai Wahine of the Week. We had Mamerlin Tosi earlier and Tita Lehua Kalahi Kida representing for the West Side. All right. We take a break. More Flashback Friday on the way and full news this August 28th. 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

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Zach Kikona. 7:48 right here with Cousin Kwehu. Into full news we go. This 8 o'clock, almost the 8 o'clock hour already. 7 o'clock hour news brought to you by HFS FCU, featuring the faces behind a legacy of care. 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Same great care when you need them in their modern space, open daily 7 a.m. to 7 p.m. In national news, tropical storms Karina and Lowell have formed in the Pacific Ocean far from land. The National Hurricane Center says both are expected to become hurricanes in the next few days. There are no coastal watches or warnings for either storm. Meanwhile, Tropical Storm Dolly has formed in the Atlantic Ocean. U.S. National Hurricane Center in Miami says the storm could bring heavy rain to portions of the Caribbean in the coming days. There were no coastal watches or warnings in effect, but the Leeward Islands there could get heavy rain Saturday and Sunday. Alongside news closer to home, the Department of Water Supply is reminding customers that the precautionary boil water notice remains in effect for the Waiohinu Na'alehu water system, including Na'alehu, Waiohinu, Green Sands, Mark Twain Subdivision, Discovery Harbor, and Kalae, South Point Road areas. Residents should continue to boil tap water for at least 1 minute before using it for drinking, cooking, ice making, brushing teeth, dishwashing, or food preparation, or just use bottled water instead. Family, the notice will remain in effect until additional water quality testing is completed. As an alternative disinfection method, customers may add 1 to 8 drops of unscented 5 to 6% household bleach per gallon of water and let it stand for at least 30 minutes before use. County news out of Kau, Hawaii County's lease for Punalu'u Black Sand Beach Park will expire tomorrow, August 29th, ending more than 70 years of county management of the site. Negotiations with the private landowner Black Sand Beach LLC did not result in a new lease agreement, and the county's efforts to purchase the property through its Public Access, Open Space, and Natural Resources Preservation Commission, or PUNC, program were unsuccessful after the landowner declined to sell. According to the release, the county offered a 10-year lease with annual payments beginning at $159,300 and increasing by 3% each year, but the proposal was rejected. And the Hawaii County Police Department's second annual Haipau Youth Music Showcase in Kailua Kona will now include a Hurricane Lala relief fundraiser to support the Kau community's recovery efforts. During the September 5th event, which is being held in partnership with LT Smooth, the Hiaro Foundation, Inc., and the University of the Nations, funds raised will be donated to Friends of First Responders to purchase essential supplies such as gas, propane, water, and non-perishable food for those impacted by Hurricane Lala. Attendees are also encouraged to bring donated supplies, including water and non-perishable food items. These donations will be distributed through a Kau area distribution point operated by Vibrant Hawaii. For more news, log on to our website, kwxx.com. Those are your news stories for this Aloha Friday. 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Hilo today, partly sunny skies, but scattered showers. You're seeing it now. Light and variable winds becoming north-northeast, 5 to 8 miles per hour. Hilo high 80. Tonight in Hilo, scattered showers as well. Mostly cloudy with your overnight low around 69. Hokkailua Kona today, mostly sunny skies, isolated showers, Mauka areas especially. The winds, light and variable, becoming southwest, 5 to 7 miles per hour this afternoon. Kailua Kona high 86. Tonight, partly cloudy, isolated showers, your overnight low around 74. And Pahala Kau, mostly sunny skies today for the south side. Light and variable winds becoming east, southeast 8 to 13 this afternoon. Pahala Kau high 82. Tonight, isolated showers before midnight. Partly cloudy skies, your overnight low around 69. We get you back into more of the best in feel-good island music now. 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
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It's coming soon. 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

0: Esa, kasin tayo ng Dynamite Day, Flashback Friday, where KWXX, 101.5 Conan, 94.7 Hilo and Kau, 7:56 this August 28th. Aloha Friday in full effect. 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More feel-good island music. Harold Kama Jr. with Brother Christian, his son, his niece Viniana, Fiji's daughter, and Damon. That's coming up. Plus, Foodie Friday. Kanak a minute. 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

0: Wakani kahola e valu officially inside the 8 o'clock hour, 8:01 Aloha Friday. Ho alima, in full effect here at the Luau. 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Bark! We'll tell you all about it. Gotta stay tuned, plus the music of the Wada Boys. For now, as promised, Paradise People special collab, KWXX FM. Let's go!
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Aloha Friday. 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The kids are going to love this one. PB and yogurt banana bark, and maybe even for you, the kids at heart, yeah, for when you're craving a sweet and healthy snack. 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It calls for one apple banana sliced, 4 ounces of yogurt of your choosing, 1 tablespoon of peanut butter if the cakey or you are not allergic, and cornflakes crushed. 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

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We got to talk stories with the Moses Goods. I call him the Moses. Yeah, Moses the Great. And he is performing tonight in Hilo, his one-man show in honor of Duke Pa'oa Kahanamoku. I hope you got your tickets, family. It's happening at the Hilo Palace Theater at 7 p.m. tonight. Tita Havane Rios opening the show. And Moses to follow. And it was a great talk story yesterday, family. Check out our KWXX Instagram for highlights from our talk story, our interview. And maybe you already got tickets to see him tonight. He already performed in Oahu and Kauai. But again, back here on Hawaii Island, performing at the Hilo Palace Theater. Historic stage. He's been there, performed before. But bringing to you Duke Pa'oa Kahanamoku and the story behind our cherished kupuna and Hawaiian Olympian tonight. So we're going to stick with that theme for our Ohana Va'a, especially today. We share with you a mele on this Flashback Friday from the pen of Lehia. There is an olelo no'eo, a Hawaiian proverb that says, Kaukapea holo kava'a. Indeed, raise the sail, holo no kava'a, your va'a or canoe will run. In other words, a deeper meaning there for all of us in life as well, that once you prepare and commit yourself to something, you must set forth on that journey. We take that journey together this Aloha Friday, Flashback Friday, with Lehia and Makali'i, KWXX. Let's go!

I saw the voices of Lehia. Flashback Friday. If you know, you know. So Makali'i wrapping up Kanaka Minute. 8:16. Aloha Friday, family. 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It's too hot for ramen. 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Coming up in the news, stand by, stay ready this 8 o'clock hour. The Hawaii County Police Department's second annual Haipau Youth Music Showcase in Kailua Kona will now include a Hurricane Lala relief fundraiser to support the Kau community's recovery efforts. More details in our news today. Speaking of Kau, Hawaii County's lease for Punalu'u Black Sand Beach Park will expire tomorrow on August 29th, ending more than 70 years of county management of the site. What that means, also in our news today. Plus, the Department of Water Supply is reminding customers that the precautionary boil water notice remains in effect for the Waiohinu Na'alehu water system, including Na'alehu, Waiohinu, Green Sands, Mark Twain Subdivision, Discovery Harbor, and Kalae South Point Road areas. All those news stories and more news coming up this August 28th. 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The time is now 8:17. All across Hawaii'i, Moko Keawe, the Pai Aina continent, states, yeah, wherever you're listening from in the world, the Honua. We got you with more talk story to come and feel good news stories on the way. We stick with that theme of Flashback Friday. All the best in feel good island music. It's Aipohaku, KWXS. Yes, sir. House.

0: KWXX 101.5, Kona 94.7, Hilo Ann, Kau, everywhere in between. Flashback Friday as promised with Ai Pohaku, getting you closer to the weekend. You got Makeke Fridays happening at Queen's Marketplace this afternoon, 4 to 7 p.m. You got live music from Brother Keone Thompson at 5 p.m. today, or tonight I should say, here at the Coronation Pavilion. And then Keone also featured for this month's Kanikapila Concert Series. That's tomorrow night at 6 p.m. again at the Coronation Pavilion. Musician from Kona here on Hawaii Island, raised surrounded by the sounds of Hawaiian music, country storytelling, and the rhythms of the ocean. Growing up in a place where kiho'alu or slack key guitar, island reggae, paniolo country traditions all live side by side, Keone developed a style that blends Hawaiian contemporary music with country-inspired songwriting. His music reflects the landscapes, culture, and everyday life of Hawaii, often drawing inspiration from the ocean, the land, and the spirit of aloha. So you're invited again tomorrow night at 6 p.m. at the Coronation Pavilion in Waikoloa. Bring your ohana, relax, and enjoy a beautiful evening of live music. Follow Queen's Marketplace on Instagram and Facebook for all their latest promotions and events. And as promised, feel-good news stories coming up for the week. Yeah, as we end another week together. Social media helps reunite a woman with fiancé's ashes after suitcase mix-up. Yikes, on a train. Yeah, another train passenger accidentally took her suitcase with her fiancé's ashes in it. Plus, nearly 2,000 volunteers helped move a historic Japanese castle. 1,800 of those volunteers. We'll tell you how they did it. Again, feel-good news stories this hour and next. Gotta stay tuned. Plus, the music of the Wavy Boys, Kyle Strings, and more of what you want to hear at 808-296-5999 or KWXX. 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

0: Hal Strings, Brada, all the best in Feel Good Island Music right here with Ku'ehu 837. 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Yes, we get you into your first of two feel-good news stories. A woman traveling to scatter her late fiancé's ashes was reunited with them after another train passenger accidentally took her suitcase. Awe! Laura Bayless was headed to Halliwell Bay in southwest England with the ashes of her fiancé and their two dogs when she realized that someone had grabbed her bag and left behind a nearly identical one. Bayless posted an appeal on social media that was shared about 5,000 times. Wow, what a following. Yeah. Eventually reaching the passenger who had mistakenly taken the suitcase. After getting the ashes back, she returned to Halliwell Bay to scatter them at the beach where she and her fiancé had shared many happy memories. She went on a trip. Yeah, that's an understatement. Bayless had waited 5 years until she felt ready to make the trip. She says she was incredibly relieved that a stranger came forward and help get the suitcase back to her. The pros of social media. Yeah, it was definitely shared. She must have a, you know, big following, or it definitely spread. 5,000 times shared. And finding that one stranger that just so happened to take her bag by accident on the train of all places in England. So glad her fiance was returned. They all ended well. Oh, talk about panic. Another feel-good news story in an hour's time for your Aloha Friday. We take a break. More of the best in feel-good island music from Ekolu and full news coming your way this August 28th, KWXX-FM. Good morning.
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Good morning, Maui, Hawaii Island, the Pai Aina, States and World. 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We get you caught up on full news. 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In national news, tropical storms Karina and Lowell have formed in the Pacific Ocean far from land. The National Hurricane Center says both are expected to become hurricanes in the next few days. There are no coastal watches or warnings for either storm. Meanwhile, tropical storm Dolly has formed in the Atlantic Ocean. The U.S. National Hurricane Center in Miami says the storm could bring heavy rain to portions of the Caribbean in the coming days. There were no coastal watches or warnings in effect, but the Leeward Islands there could get heavy rain Saturday and Sunday. Alongside news closer to home, the Department of Water Supply is reminding customers that the precautionary boil water notice remains in effect for the Waiohinu Na'alehu water system, including Na'alehu, Waiohinu, Green Sands, Mark Twain Subdivision, Discovery Harbor, and Kalae, South Point Road areas. Residents should continue to boil tap water for at least 1 minute before using it for drinking, cooking, ice making, brushing teeth, dishwashing, or food preparation, or just use bottled water instead. Family, the notice will remain in effect until additional water quality testing is completed. As an alternative disinfection method, customers may add 1 to 8 drops of unscented 5 to 6% household bleach per gallon of water and let it stand for at least 30 minutes before use. County news out of Kau, Hawaii County's lease for Punalu'u Black Sand Beach Park will expire tomorrow, August 29th, ending more than 70 years of county management of the site. Negotiations with the private landowner Black Sand Beach LLC did not result in a new lease agreement, and the county's efforts to purchase the property through its Public Access, Open Space, and Natural Resources Preservation Commission, or PUNC, program were unsuccessful after the landowner declined to sell. According to the release, the county offered a 10-year lease with annual payments beginning at $159,300 and increasing by 3% each year, but the proposal was rejected. And the Hawaii County Police Department's second annual Haipau Youth Music Showcase in Kailua-Kona will now include a Hurricane Lala relief fundraiser to support the Kau community's recovery efforts. During the September 5th event, which is being held in partnership with LT Smooth, the Hiaro Foundation, Inc., and the University of the Nations, funds raised will be donated to Friends of First Responders to purchase essential supplies such as gas, propane, water, and non-perishable food for those impacted by Hurricane Lala. Attendees are also encouraged to bring donated supplies, including water and non-perishable food items. These donations will be distributed through a Kau area distribution point operated by Vibrant Hawaii. For more news, log on to our website, kwxx.com. Those are your news stories for this Aloha Friday. 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

Hawaii Island, the Paiaina continent, and world. We got you with more feel-good island music and approaching the 9 o'clock hour, rounding out another week in the final days of August and the weekend soon to be upon us. J-Boog, Busy Signal now. It's their collab called Juggling Sweet right here on the station with Moinas More Often, KWXS.

0: Love that one. Always a vibe. 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KWXX. Busy weekend ahead, family. Tomorrow night, Major Raja comes to Hilo Ray Jr., the Grand Naniloa Hotel. KWXX, we officially present Maoni live in concert. The brand new album, by the way, dropped today. 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And then come to Hilo Ho'olulu Complex. 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

Wakani Kaulaiva, final hour of the Breakfast Luau on this Aloha Friday, 9:01. We say mahalo to our sponsors. The Breakfast Luau here with Cousin Kuehu is brought to you by Iona Car Sales, where service and integrity are a family tradition. 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That'll continue into tomorrow night at 6 p.m. for the rescheduled Kanikapila concert series at the Coronation Pavilion, also at Queen's Marketplace. Plus, final weekend, final days of August cooler days. 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That's this coming Sunday already. Always something to do and see Queen's Marketplace on Instagram and Facebook for all their latest promotions and events. The music of the Vitals coming up, plus some more throwbacks. Flashback Friday. For now, it's Terrence Galley speaking of the station with more winners more often. KWXX. Happy Aloha Friday.

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0: ground away.
1: Humming Kings featuring Mayday, the message in the music. We love it. All the good vibes on this Aloha Friday. Every day above ground, a great day. Ohanaya. No need to say one for special occasion. Being alive is the special occasion. And I'm stoked to be here with you in this final hour of the Breakfast Luau, rounding out another work week and these final days of August. Tomorrow, family, Kamuela Hongwanji's Obon Festival is happening. Yeah, tomorrow, August 29th, church service starts at 6, dancing to be followed at 7. They say, let's come together and express our gratitude for our ancestors on the Kamuela Hongwanji church grounds. Again, tomorrow with church service at 6 p.m., dancing to follow for Kamuela Hongwanji's Obon Festival. It was rescheduled to tomorrow due to Lala a few weeks ago. But it is happening, family. Just a few of many events going on across our island home. We'll talk story more this hour. We got news at the bottom of this final hour, plus your final feel-good news story. Around 1,800 volunteers use ropes and a centuries-old technique to help move Japan's historic Hirosaki Castle back towards its original location over the weekend. Leave it to Yapana, our Ohana in Japan. Gotta stay tuned to hear that and more. Plus the music of Ungroove, Rada Ryan Hiraoka, all coming up this hour on our menu. KWXX-FM. Good morning.
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Uli, Tita Maka Gallinger, Revolution Song, Aloha Friday, we're KWXX 101.5 Kona, 94.7 Hilo and Kau, 9 Turtles on this August 28th. Let me know where you're listening from, ohana at 808-296-5999. Shoutouts as well in this final hour of the Breakfast Luau to our cousin, Franchelle Laimana, celebrating her birthday today. Cousin, happy, happy birthday. This especially comes with love and aloha from Mama Connie, Daddy Mike, and our entire village and Ohana. Franchelle, brother Matt and your kids,

from all the siblings, aunties, uncles, and all of us cousins. Happy, happy birthday. And to anyone else out there celebrating life on this August 28th and into the upcoming weekend, big shout out to all of you. 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In national news, tropical storms Karina and Lowell have formed in the Pacific Ocean far from land. The National Hurricane Center says both are expected to become hurricanes in the next few days. There are no coastal watches or warnings for either storm. Meanwhile, Tropical Storm Dolly has formed in the Atlantic Ocean. U.S. National Hurricane Center in Miami says the storm could bring heavy rain to portions of the Caribbean in the coming days. There were no coastal watches or warnings in effect, but the Leeward Islands there could get heavy rain Saturday and Sunday. Alongside news closer to home, the Department of Water Supply is reminding customers that the precautionary boil water notice remains in effect for the Waiohinu Na'alehu water system, including Na'alehu, Waiohinu, Green Sands, Mark Twain Subdivision, Discovery Harbor, and Kalai, South Point Road areas. Residents should continue to boil tap water for at least 1 minute before using it for drinking, cooking, ice making, brushing teeth, dishwashing, or food preparation, or just use bottled water instead. Family, the notice will remain in effect until additional water quality testing is completed. As an alternative disinfection method, customers may add 1 to 8 drops of unscented 5 to 6% household bleach per gallon of water and let it stand for at least 30 minutes before use. County news out of Kau, Hawaii County's lease for Punalu'u Black Sand Beach Park will expire tomorrow, August 29th, ending more than 70 years of county management of the site. Negotiations with the private landowner Black Sand Beach LLC did not result in a new lease agreement, and the county's efforts to purchase the property through its Public Access, Open Space, and Natural Resources Preservation Commission, or PUNC program, were unsuccessful after the landowner declined to sell. According to the release, the county offered a 10-year lease with annual payments beginning at $159,300 and increasing by 3% each year, but the proposal was rejected. And the Hawaii County Police Department's second annual Haipau Youth Music Showcase in Kailua-Kona will now include a Hurricane Lala relief fundraiser to support the Kau community's recovery efforts. During the September 5th event, which is being held in partnership with LT Smooth, the Hiaro Foundation, Inc., and the University of the Nations, funds raised will be donated to Friends of First Responders to purchase essential supplies such as gas, propane, water, and non-perishable food for those impacted by Hurricane Lala. Attendees are also encouraged to bring donated supplies, including water and non-perishable food items. These donations will be distributed through a Kau area distribution point operated by Vibrant Hawaii. For more news, log on to our website, kwxx.com. 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Hard to believe. Yeah, there goes another week in these final days of the month even. Your final feel-good news story taking us to Yapana, to Japan in just a few. Around 2,000 volunteers, 1,800 volunteers using rope and centuries-old technique to help move Japan's historic Hirosaki Castle back towards its original location over the weekend. Talk about teamwork. Definitely makes the dream work. Conscious Roots right here, right now. KWXX FM. Good morning.

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1: 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Just about 9:40 this Aloha Friday, we're taking you on a trip across the Pacific Pond to Yapana, to Japan, as promised, your final feel-good news story for the week. Over the weekend, around 1,800 volunteers grabbed ropes to help move a historic Japanese castle back towards its original location. Family, not a house, okay, not a shack, a castle. Family, using a centuries-old technique, Hirosaki Castle had previously been relocated so workers could repair and reinforce a nearby stone wall damaged by an earthquake. Many earthquakes, yeah, will lie there in Japan. So the traditional technique known as Hikiya involves placing an entire building on rollers and pulling it without having to take it apart. Organizers received about 8,000 applications from people across Japan and overseas for the 1,800 available spots. Working together, they moved the castle about 6 feet. Next week, they'll use machinery to move the structure the remaining distance before preservation work begins on the castle itself. I want to follow. I want to see some video footage, family. The restoration project is expected to continue for several more years, with Hirosaki Castle scheduled to reopen to visitors in 2033. Family out there, are you one of the 1,800 that got a spot to pull Hirosaki Castle to its original location? If so, let us know. Sending love and aloha across the Pacific Pond to our Ohana in Yapana. Nearly 2,000 volunteers helping to move history. How's that one? And making history at the same time. Love it. Leave it to Japan. Only they can do that. We got more of the best in Feel Good Island Music coming up. Naleo Pili Mehana, Hanayali'i, and Words That Wait to wrap up our week together. We're KWXX FM. Stay tuned.
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0: Flashback Friday. The voices of Naleo Pilimehana, 9:48 all across Hawaii. Sad to say, our time together for a week and soon for this month of August is coming to a close, but we never leave you empty. Kuehu shares with you first some words with weight. Just came across something that says here, when you're in your own lane, there is less traffic. Not literally, but poetically, metaphorically today. When you're in your own lane, there is less traffic. In other words, stay focused, yeah? Focused as we get you through these final days of August and into the final months of the year. A reminder that you don't need everyone to believe in you. Work in silence. Let success be your noise. Stay focused and let those results, again, show themselves. When you're in your own lane, when you focus on your own grass, yeah, there is less traffic. You know your goals. You know yourself best. You know your kuleana. So show up, put in the work, and make it happen. Kako. This Aloha Friday, final days of the month, and into a major rager weekend. Of course, big time to celebrate and have fun as well. That's why we hope to see you tomorrow night at the Ho'olulu Complex Hilo. One night only, Ray Jr., the Grand Naniloa Hotel, KWXX. We're beyond stoked to present Maoli live in concert. Hilo, Hawaii Island, stay ready. Brand new album dropped today. You can already jam it ahead of Major Rager tomorrow. Maoli Music Overload 3 is now available. And tickets while they last at tmrevents.net. Maoli live in concert in Hilo, guaranteed to be another major rager tomorrow night. You're one sleep away from Maoli. Lots happening today and into the weekend as well. Tonight at the Hilo Palace Theater, our good brother and friend, the award-winning actor and writer, B. Moses Goods, performing as Duke Paoa Kahanamoku. His one-man show is at 7 p.m. tonight. Tito Havani Rios will be opening the show there in Hilo, hilopalace.com. For tickets to see Moses the Great, I like to call him, blessed and stoked to have Brada on stage and here in Hilo on our island this evening. Tomorrow, Kamuela Hongwanji's Oban Festival is happening. Church service at 6, dancing to follow at 7. They say let's come together and express our gratitude for our ancestors on the Kamuela Hongwanji church grounds. Again, that's tomorrow, church service at 6. And dancing to begin at 7. Until the Major Raja, I'll catch you right back here on the radio on Monday, August 31st. You got G-Cruise up next to the midday. Kahu James on vacation. You got Scotty on the weekday coming up at 3 p.m. Until we meet again, more of the best in Feel Good Island Music. You be safe this weekend and keep us posted. Take us with you no matter where you go. Until we meet again, ohana. Ano ai ko ala hele. Aloha.
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0: We'll see them all tomorrow night in Maoli. Now on featuring Kabaka Pyramid there, Clarity. We are KWXX here, Feel Good Island Music Station. Lots going on this weekend. Last and final weekend of August and last day of the month, Monday. Get your safety checks done. I know lots of things going on. Get them done. Get your safety checks done before September 1st, Tuesday. We got more Feel Good Island music to get you through the day. Ika Akamai, Avina Reggae on KWXX.
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0: Just saw them post about doing a fundraiser concert coming soon. Ookla the Mock Bear, Fa Fa Island. I'm your midday guy, G. Cruz, getting you through your Aloha Friday. Coming up, we'll be running down the points of distribution, Vibrant Hawaii list, all around Hawaii Island. We got that right here. Quick break. We'll be right back. A Kolu and Catch a Fire right after this.
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0: Here's
1: the latest from the newsroom. The Department of Water Supply is reminding customers that the precautionary boil water notice remains in effect for Waiohinu, Na'alehu Water System, including Na'alehu, Waiohinu, Green Sands, Mark Twain Subdivision, Discovery Harbor, and South Point Road. Area residents should continue to boil tap water for at least 1 minute before using it for drinking, cooking, ice making, brushing teeth, dishwashing, or use bottled water instead. The notice will remain in effect until additional water quality testing is completed. As an alternative disinfection method, customers may add 1 to 8 drops of unscented 5 to 6% household bleach per gallon of water and let it stand for at least 30 minutes before use. Hawaii County's lease for Punalu'u Black Sand Beach will expire on August 29th, ending more than 70 years of county management of the site. Negotiations with the private landowner, Black Sand Beach LLC, did not result in a new lease agreement, and the county's efforts to purchase the property through its Public Access, Open Space, and Natural Resource Preservation Commission program were unsuccessful after the landowner declined to sell. According to the release, the county offered a 10-year lease with annual payments beginning at $159,300 and increasing by 3% each year, but the proposal was rejected. The Hawaii County Police Department's second annual Haipau Youth Music Showcase in Kailua Kona will now include a Hurricane Lala relief fundraiser to support the Kau community's recovery efforts. During the September 5th event, which is being held in partnership with LT Smooth, the Heiau Foundation, Inc., and the University of the Nations, funds raised will be donated to the Friends of the First Responders to purchase essential supplies such as gas, propane, water, and non-perishable food for those impacted by Hurricane Lala. Attendees are also encouraged to bring donated supplies, including water and non-perishable food items. These donations will be distributed through the Kau area distribution point operated by Vibrant Hawaii. Tropical storms Karina and Lowell have formed in the Pacific Ocean far from land. The National Hurricane Center says both are expected to become hurricanes in the next few days. There are no coastal watches or warnings for either storm. Meanwhile, Tropical Storm Dolly has formed in the Atlantic Ocean. The U.S. National Hurricane Center in Miami says the storm could bring heavy rain to portions of the Caribbean in the coming days. There were no coastal watches or warnings in effect, but the Leeward Islands could get heavy rain Saturday and Sunday. Rescuers on the Nepal-China border are pulling out flood survivors caked in dark brown mud while helicopters lift stranded people to safety. The neighboring country's race study to respond to the catastrophic flash floods that have killed nearly 600 people and left almost 2,500 missing. Rescue teams were put on high alert, far more flooding from a new lake that formed high up in the Himalayan mountains after the initial floods on Wednesday. Experts warned that the lake, which is created after a glacier collapse that triggered the floods, was starting to overflow. And finally, Federal Reserve Chair Kevin Warsh says inflation is still too high and suggested the central bank may have to raise interest rates in the coming months to bring it down, a clearer signal than he has sent before about his economic outlook. In his first high-profile speech at the Fed's annual conference at Jackson Hole, Warsh acknowledged in prepared remarks today that recent inflation reports show it has cooled a bit, but they do not tell me that underlying trends have meaningfully improved. Taking a look at your forecast, before we get into that, I want to thank our sponsors here, KTA Superstores. KTA Superstores, coupon book, look for it in the mail now to find out online, ktasuperstores.com as well. 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We got going on in East Hawaii, overcast skies with showers later. You got trades 10 to 15 miles per hour. Cloudy with occasional showers tonight. Light and variable winds. Lows near 71. West Hawaii mix of sun and clouds. Trades 5 to 10 miles per hour. Partly cloudy early. Mostly cloudy with a few showers overnight. Trades 5 to 10. Lows near 77 degrees. Partly cloudy 82 in Kailua Kona. And cloudy skies 78 in Hilo. 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

0: Frankie Paul taking you through your Aloha Friday. Coming up later, crazy real world headline. Second grade teacher in Georgia invents the quote unquote fart corner. We'll talk about it. The fart corner. Full story on the way. We'll be right back with Brado Walta and Strings with Hoku Aki, our crazy real world headline, all brought to you by Hilo Burger Joint and Kododa Liquor at 150 today.
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0: Strings and Hokuaki there. We are KWXX, and it all goes down tomorrow night with Ray Jr., the Grand Aniloa Hotel, and KWXX. Maoli live in concert. 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Hotel room packages through the Grand Aniloa Hotel. It's going to be another major rage all tomorrow at the Ho'olulu Complex in Hilo. Maoli live in concert. We'll be right back. More Feel Good Island music. Chanel Enos and Leva right after this.
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12: How's it? 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Currently, we've got northeast trade winds blowing at 15 to 20 knots. Surf here on the northeast shore, it's 1 to 2 feet. Beach breaks and points up Hamakua and North Kohala, 2 to 3 feet. The northwest shore is flat. Southwest shore's got a good south swell at 4 to 5 feet. And the southeast shore, also south swell at 4 to 6 feet. A 0.1 low tide, 8:57 this morning. A 2.7 high tide, 3:34 this afternoon. Your sunset, 6:39. Tomorrow's sunrise, 6:04 a.m. The 37th annual Quicksilver Big Island Pro-Am Surf Trials are set to take place next weekend, September 5th and 6th, at Honolii, waves permitting. 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That's the Doc Hine Orchid Land Surf Update. 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

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Last call. And again, those locations include Halau, Ika Helelani in up in Holualoa, Pelekana Road there. And that's Monday through Saturday until 8 to 4. Hawaii Island Humane Society Animal Control Center in Kona. And that's going to be today and tomorrow, 10 to 12 and 2 till 4 p.m. Keao Armory. And that's going to be tomorrow, 9 to 12. Kona Dance and Performing Arts. And that's today until 6, 12 to 6. And then tomorrow, 10 to 12. Kona Trade Winds. And that's going to be today until 4 o'clock. The Source Kona. And that is in South Kona. Wannabe Pono. And that's going to be today till 10 to 4. And West Hawaii Association of Realtors office until 4 o'clock today. Last call for donations tomorrow, last and final day. We got more Feel Good Island music to get you through your Aloha Friday here. Penny Dean, New to Me.

0: Michael Franti and Spearhead, say hey, I love you. We are KWXX, your feel-good island music station. 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More Feel Good Island music coming right back. 3+ and the project's latest after this.
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We are KWXX, your feel-good island music station, back with our news brought to you by Spectrum. 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Here's the latest from the newsroom. The Department of Water Supply is reminding customers that the precautionary boil water notice remains in effect for Waiohinu, Na'alehu Water System, including Na'alehu, Waiohinu, Green Sands, Mark Twain Subdivision, Discovery Harbor, and South Point Road. Area residents should continue to boil tap water for at least 1 minute before using it for drinking, cooking, ice making, brushing teeth, dishwashing, or use bottled water instead. The notice will remain in effect until additional water quality testing is completed. As an alternative disinfection method, customers may add 1 to 8 drops of unscented 5 to 6% household bleach per gallon of water and let it stand for at least 30 minutes before use. Hawaii County's lease for Punalu'u Black Sand Beach will expire on August 29th, ending more than 70 years of county management of the site. Negotiations with the private landowner, Black Sand Beach LLC, did not result in a new lease agreement, and the county's efforts to purchase the property through its Public Access, Open Space, and Natural Resource Preservation Commission program were unsuccessful after the landowner declined to sell. According to the release, the county offered a 10-year lease with annual payments beginning at $159,300 and increasing by 3% each year, but the proposal was rejected. The Hawaii County Police Department's second annual Haipau Youth Music Showcase in Kailua Kona will now include a Hurricane Lala relief fundraiser to support the Kau community's recovery efforts. During the September 5th event, which is being held in partnership with LT Smooth, the Heiau Foundation, Inc., and the University of the Nations, funds raised will be donated to the Friends of the First Responders to purchase essential supplies such as gas, propane, water, and non-perishable food for those impacted by Hurricane Lala. Attendees are also encouraged to bring donated supplies, including water and non-perishable food items. These donations will be

distributed through the Kau area distribution point operated by Vibrant Hawaii. Tropical storms Karina and Lowell have formed in the Pacific Ocean far from land. The National Hurricane Center says both are expected to become hurricanes in the next few days. There are no coastal watches or warnings for either storm. Meanwhile, Tropical Storm Dolly has formed in the Atlantic Ocean. The U.S. National Hurricane Center in Miami says the storm could bring heavy rain to portions of the Caribbean in the coming days. There were no coastal watches or warnings in effect, but the Leeward Islands could get heavy rain Saturday and Sunday. Rescuers on the Nepal-China border are pulling out flood survivors caked in dark brown mud while helicopters lift stranded people to safety. The neighboring country's race study to respond to the catastrophic flash floods that have killed nearly 600 people and left almost 2,500 missing. Rescue teams were put on high alert, far more flooding from a new lake that formed high up in the Himalayan mountains after the initial floods on Wednesday. Experts warned that the lake, which is created after a glacier collapse that triggered the floods, was starting to overflow. And finally, Federal Reserve Chair Kevin Warsh says inflation is still too high and suggested the central bank may have to raise interest rates in the coming months to bring it down, a clearer signal than he has sent before about his economic outlook. In his first high-profile speech at the Fed's annual conference at Jackson Hole, Warsh acknowledged in prepared remarks today that recent inflation reports show it has cooled a bit, but they do not tell me that underlying trends have meaningfully improved. Taking a look at your weather, got that available all at kwxx.com. We got going on all in West Hawaii. Mix of sun and clouds, trades 5 to 10 miles per hour, partly cloudy early, mostly cloudy with a few showers overnight. Trades 5 to 10, lows near 77 in West Hawaii. Overcast skies with showers, trades 10 to 15 miles per hour. Cloudy with occasional showers tonight, light and variable winds, lows near 71 degrees. You got few clouds in 83 in Kailua-Kona and cloudy skies is 78 in Hilo. 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That's Life Unlimited. That's Spectrum. As we get you back to more feel-good island music here, only one on KWXX.

Kimmy A and Irie Love. We are KWXX. We got coming soon in September. September 11th, a free community event. Velo Ana and Kona Town's Finest bringing you the second annual Na Mele Reggae. It's going to be featuring the Natural Vibes, Pohaku, and Hoai Kane, vendors, and more. All ages welcome to the show. And again, it is a free show, 1:30 p.m. until 8 p.m., all at Tony Honda, Kona.

0: Be right back as we move you closer to your lunch hour. Coming up, Lico Jordi and Pa'ani Pila after this.
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0: Legal Jordy, my girl, we are KWXX tomorrow. Big day, major Raja event, all with Ray Jr., the Grand Honolulu Hotel, and KWXX. Maoli back on Hawaii Island. It's one show only tomorrow night, all at the Ho'olulu Complex in Hilo. 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Can also get hotel room ticket packages through the Grand Honolulu Hotel. Guaranteed to be another major Raja. Maoli live in concert all tomorrow. We'll be right back. Kenny T, Kona Grown after this.
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4: How's it? This is Stan Lawrence from Orchidland Surf Shop, reporting from Hilo Bay with the Doc Hine KWXX island-wide surf update for this Aloha Friday, August 28th. Currently, we've got northeast trade winds blowing at 15 to 20 knots. Surf here on the northeast shore, it's 1 to 2 feet. Beach breaks and points up Hamakua and North Kohala, 2 to 3 feet. The northwest shore is flat. Southwest shore's got a good south swell at 4 to 5 feet. And the southeast shore, also south swell at 4 to 6 feet. A 0.1 low tide, 8:57 this morning. A 2.7 high tide, 3:34 this afternoon. Your sunset, 6:39. Tomorrow's sunrise, 6:04 a.m. The 37th annual Quicksilver Big Island Pro-Am Surf Trials are set to take place next weekend, September 5th and 6th, at Honolii, waves permitting. 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

0: Henry Mamo Evangelista there. We are KWXX, all inside your lunchtime at Calabash. Coming up later, crazy real world headline. Second grade teacher in Georgia invents the quote-unquote fart corner for her class. 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We'll be right back. Harold Kama Jr. and High Risk Factor right after this.
1: Ray Jr., the Grand Nani Loa Hotel, and KWXX. Chris and Molly.

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That's all today. All in your top five at five with Scotty on the weekend, filling in for KJ. New Kolohe Kai and wavy music there. Right now, news update. We check in with our news brought to you by KT Superstores. Their coupon book is in. Look for it in the mail or find it online at ktasuperstores.com. Here's the latest from the newsroom. The Department of Water Supply is reminding customers that the precautionary boil water notice remains in effect for Waiohinu Na'alehu Water System, including Na'alehu Waiohinu.

Green Sands, Mark Twain Subdivision, Discovery Harbor, and South Point Road. Area residents should continue to boil tap water for at least 1 minute before using it for drinking, cooking, ice making, brushing teeth, dishwashing, or use bottled water instead. The notice will remain in effect until additional water quality testing is completed. As an alternative disinfection method, customers may add 1 to 8 drops of unscented 5 to 6% household bleach per gallon of water and let it stand for at least 30 minutes before use. Hawaii County's lease for Punalu'u Black Sand Beach will expire on August 29th, ending more than 70 years of county management of the site. Negotiations with the private landowner, Black Sand Beach LLC, did not result in a new lease agreement, and the county's efforts to purchase the property through its Public Access, Open Space, and Natural Resource Preservation Commission program were unsuccessful after the landowner declined to sell. According to the release, the county offered a 10-year lease with annual payments beginning at $159,300 and increasing by 3% each year, but the proposal was rejected. The Hawaii County Police Department's second annual Haipau Youth Music Showcase in Kailua Kona will now include a Hurricane Lala relief fundraiser to support the Kau community's recovery efforts. During the September 5th event, which is being held in partnership with LT Smooth, the Heiau Foundation, Inc., and the University of the Nations, funds raised will be donated to the Friends of the First Responders to purchase essential supplies such as gas, propane, water, and non-perishable food for those impacted by Hurricane Lala. Attendees are also encouraged to bring donated supplies, including water and non-perishable food items. These donations will be distributed through the Kau area distribution point operated by Vibrant Hawaii. Tropical storms Karina and Lowell have formed in the Pacific Ocean far from land. The National Hurricane Center says both are expected to become hurricanes in the next few days. There are no coastal watches or warnings for either storm. Meanwhile, Tropical Storm Dolly has formed in the Atlantic Ocean. The U.S. National Hurricane Center in Miami says the storm could bring heavy rain to portions of the Caribbean in the coming days. There were no coastal watches or warnings in effect, but the Leeward Islands could get heavy rain Saturday and Sunday. Rescuers on the Nepal-China border are pulling out flood survivors caked in dark brown mud while helicopters lift stranded people to safety. The neighboring country's race city to respond to the catastrophic flash floods that have killed nearly 600 people and left almost 2,500 missing. Rescue teams were put on high alert far more flooding from a new lake that formed high up in the Himalayan mountains after the initial floods on Wednesday. Experts warned that the lake, which is created after a glacier collapse that triggered the floods, was starting to overflow. And finally, Federal Reserve Chair Kevin Warsh says inflation is still too high and suggested the central bank may have to raise interest rates in the coming months to bring it down, a clearer signal than he has sent before about his economic outlook. In his first high-profile speech at the Fed's annual conference at Jackson Hole, Warsh acknowledged in prepared remarks today that recent inflation reports show it has cooled a bit, but they do not tell me that underlying trends have meaningfully improved. Taking a look at your weather, we got that available at KWXX.com. In East Hawaii, overcast skies with showers expected through the day. You got trades 10 to 15 miles per hour. Cloudy with occasional showers tonight. Light and variable winds, lows near 71. West Hawaii, mix of sun and clouds. Trades 5 to 10, partly cloudy skies early, mostly cloudy with a few showers overnight. Trades 5 to 10, lows near 77 degrees. Partly cloudy, 86 in Kailua Kona, and cloudy skies, 77 in Hilo. 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Israel Komakabibo Ole, Brothers Casimero, Russell Malga, and Hawaiian Time all coming up right here

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0: Hawaiian Time, Kiss Me. 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Got some info for you about tomorrow night's concert event, all with Maoli. Now, doors open at 5 p.m. Opening artist is going to be TJ Favela. It will have a 21 and over beer garden, so bring your ID. So important to have your ID there. And no re-entry for the concert. All right? Once you're in, you're in. If you leave, you're out. No re-entry. Bring your ID. There will be a 21 and over beer garden. Opening artist is TJ Favela. And doors open at 5, all for Maoli with Ray Jr., the Grand Audi Mobile Hotel, and of course, KWXX. We'll be right back, rounding out your lunch hour with the Valley Boys and Robert K. Kaula after this.
1: 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Aloha nui. 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
1: How's it? This is Stan Lawrence from Orchidland Surf Shop, reporting from Hilo Bay with the Doc Hine, KWXX, island-wide surf update for this Aloha Friday, August 28th. Currently, we've got northeast trade winds blowing at 15 to 20 knots. Surf here on the northeast shore, it's 1 to 2 feet. Beach breaks and points up Hamakua and North Kohala, 2 to 3 feet. The northwest shore is flat. Southwest shore's got a good south swell at 4 to 5 feet. And the southeast shore, also south swell at 4 to 6 feet. A 0.1 low tide, 8:57 this morning. A 2.7 high tide, 3:34 this afternoon. Your sunset, 6:39. Tomorrow's sunrise, 6:04 a.m. 37th annual Quicksilver Big Island Pro-Am Surf Trials are set to take place next weekend, September 5th and 6th, at Honolii, waves permitting. 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

Seven Suns, Cotton Candy. We are KWXX. Coming up today, some new Maoli with wavy music here. Check it out.

That's all in your top five at five, all with Scotty on the weekend, filling in for KJ. Catch that right here. New Kolohe Kai music with Wavy. Speaking of Kolohe Kai, here's Natural High on KWXX.

0: Jackie and Ravon there. We are KWXX. Coming up, crazy real world headline. Second grade teacher in Georgia invents the fart corner in her class. We'll talk about it. Every classroom should have a fart corner, right? We'll talk about it. Full story on the way. Rebel soldiers and Opihi pickers right up after this.
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Opie Vickers in Fiji there. We are KWXX. 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Whether you're at the beach, on a bike, or on the road, wear your seatbelt, use a helmet, stay alert. Drive safely, ride safely, and enjoy safely this summer. All with our news this hour. Here's the latest from the newsroom. The Department of Water Supply is reminding customers that the precautionary boil water notice remains in effect for Waiohinu, Na'alehu Water System, including Na'alehu, Waiohinu, Green Sands, Mark Twain Subdivision, Discovery Harbor, and South Point Road. Area residents should continue to boil tap water for at least 1 minute before using it for drinking, cooking, ice making, brushing teeth, dishwashing, or use bottled water instead. The notice will remain in effect until additional water quality testing is completed. As an alternative disinfection method, customers may add 1 to 8 drops of unscented 5 to 6% household bleach per gallon of water and let it stand for at least 30 minutes before use. Hawaii County's lease for Punalu'u Black Sand Beach will expire on August 29th, ending more than 70 years of county management of the site. Negotiations with the private landowner, Black Sand Beach LLC, did not result in a new lease agreement, and the county's efforts to purchase the property through its Public Access, Open Space, and Natural Resource Preservation Commission program were unsuccessful after the landowner declined to sell. According to the release, the county offered a 10-year lease with annual payments beginning at $159,300 and increasing by 3% each year, but the proposal was rejected. The Hawaii County Police Department's second annual Haipau Youth Music Showcase in Kailua Kona will now include a Hurricane Lala relief fundraiser to support the Kau community's recovery efforts. During the September 5th event, which is being held in partnership with LT Smooth, the Heiau Foundation, Inc., and the University of the Nations, funds raised will be donated to the Friends of the First Responders to purchase essential supplies such as gas, propane, water, and non-perishable food for those impacted by Hurricane Lala. Attendees are also encouraged to bring donated supplies, including water and non-perishable food items. These donations will be distributed through the Kau area distribution point operated by Vibrant Hawaii. Tropical storms Karina and Lowell have formed in the Pacific Ocean far from land. The National Hurricane Center says both are expected to become hurricanes in the next few days. There are no coastal watches or warnings for either storm. Meanwhile, Tropical Storm Dolly has formed in the Atlantic Ocean. The U.S. National Hurricane Center in Miami says the storm could bring heavy rain to portions of the Caribbean in the coming days. There were no coastal watches or warnings in effect, but the Leeward Islands could get heavy rain Saturday and Sunday. Rescuers on the Nepal-China border are pulling out flood survivors caked in dark brown mud while helicopters lift stranded people to safety. The neighboring country's race study to respond to the catastrophic flash floods that have killed nearly 600 people and left almost 2,500 missing. Rescue teams were put on high alert, far more flooding from a new lake that formed high up in the Himalayan mountains after the initial floods on Wednesday. Experts warned that the lake, which is created after a glacier collapse that triggered the floods, was starting to overflow. And finally, Federal Reserve Chair Kevin Warsh says inflation is still too high and suggested the central bank may have to raise interest rates in the coming months to bring it down, a clearer signal than he has sent before about his economic outlook. In his first high-profile speech at the Fed's annual conference at Jackson Hole, Warsh acknowledged in prepared remarks today that recent inflation reports show it has cooled a bit, but they do not tell me that underlying trends have meaningfully improved. Taking a look at your forecast here for tonight, got that available at kwxx.com. We got in West Hawaii, partly cloudy skies early, mostly cloudy with a few showers overnight. Trades 5 to 10 miles per hour, lows near 77 degrees. In East Hawaii tonight, cloudy skies with occasional showers, light and variable winds, lows near 71 degrees. 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Getting you back to more classic feel-good island music on the way. Ho'omau coming up. And Kamehi Lindsay right now, Latin McNamara on KWXX.

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Crazy real world headline just around the corner here. Second grade teacher in Georgia invents the fart corner. We'll talk about that coming up in a little bit here. Right now, music from Kovehi Lindsay on KWXX.

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Always aloha, always ono, sometimes ahi. Second grade teacher in Georgia invents the fart corner. This may be the greatest educational advancement of our time. A Georgia second grade teacher has come up with a simple plan for one of the less pleasant parts of classroom life, a special quote-unquote fart corner. Candy Sydney Browning says she has a weak stomach, so students who need to pass gas can get up, walk to the gusty winds area, take care of business, then return to their seats. She even keeps Febreze nearby to help with the smell. The idea has drawn plenty of reaction online, with some people seeing it as a practical way to handle a normal bodily function, while others worry it could embarrass kids who use it. Sydney Browning created the corner after getting tired of dealing with classroom odors, turning an everyday school problem into a very unusual classroom rule. Crazy real world headline, the fart corner.

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9: How's it? This is Stan Lawrence from Orchid Land Surf Shop, reporting from Hilo Bay with the Doc Hine, KWXX, island-wide surf update for this Aloha Friday, August 28th. Currently, we've got northeast trade winds blowing at 15 to 20 knots. Surf here on the northeast shore, it's 1 to 2 feet. Beach breaks and points up Hamakua and North Kohala, 2 to 3 feet. The northwest shore is flat. Southwest shore's got a good south swell at 4 to 5 feet. And the southeast shore, also south swell at 4 to 6 feet. A 0.1 low tide, 8:57 this morning. A 2.7 high tide, 3:34 this afternoon. Your sunset, 6:39. Tomorrow's sunrise, 6:04 a.m. 37th annual Quicksilver Big Island Pro-Am Surf Trials are set to take place next weekend, September 5th and 6th, at Honolii, waves permitting. 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